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Muhammad from the wise man. The wise man said, this is the drunkard's sign to the inspiration of I, Prince Buster. Rum is their shepherd and they live in want. It maketh them to lie down in the gutter on an empty stomach and vomit up some green things they did not eat. It has anointed their income with outcome. It leadeth them in the path of destruction for its proof's sake. Yea, though they walk through the streets of Kingston, they're as hungry as hell. And they do fear evil, for they cannot see. It prepares disaster before them in front of their friends. And for a long time, it has anointed their head with blood. Their veins run dry. Surely, man, surely, surely as the sun rises, poverty and hunger shall follow them all the days of their life, and they shall fight with the landlord forever.

I gave you the Ten Commandments. 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
0: What? Man, I go weep and teeth, I go what? Nash!

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Good morning, everybody. How are you all doing on this fantastic Sunday morning here on the 6th of September? That was Crudus, Top of the World. I'm Ali Scarbart. I feel on top of the world. I'm currently away at a beautiful log cabin, a nice hot tub. Weather's great. Because it's my dad's 70th, my little brother's 40th. So happy birthday to you two. There will be some more shout-outs coming along the way. But first, we've got this. We're going to stick with Crudus Band and we're going to do a bit of Tie a Yellow Ribbon.

tie a yellow ribbon round the oak tree. Yeah, what a song that is for this Sunday morning. If you just tuned in, this is my wake-up show with me, Alison Smith, a.k.a. Ali Scarbar. And today I'm going to... I've got a lot of covers from old-school bands and artists. This next one is Build Me Up Buttercup.

Ah, there you go, guys. A bit of Build Me Up Buttercup for this fantastic Sunday morning. Right, this next lady I'm going to play, her name is Lily Ayres. She does perform for us. And she'll be next on at our Christmas special, which is Saturday the 5th of December at the Prince Regent, Great Yarmouth, Free Henry, as always. Check it out. We have got Scar Souls on the Friday night, and you've got Scarma and Lily performing on the Saturday with all the Boot Boy DJs, of course. So this is a fantastic and one and only Lily Ayres, and she's going to do us a bit of Cupid, especially for you, Auntie Lizzie, if you're listening out today.

0: there you go, Boo Boy listeners. What a voice she has. That's a fantastic Lily Ayres for you there. He does perform at the Prince Regent, so keep your eyes peeled for that December gig. She will be there. Great voice, great weekend as always. And the Boo Boy Radio DJs, hats off to Vinnie, myself and Jeff, who do organise this event, so we can put on a great show for you lot. And it's free of charge. Can't get better than that, guys, can you? Can't get better than that. Right, this next song is, it's a Dennis Brown one, and it's Dock of the Bay, and I'm playing it because I love it. And yeah, here you go, a bit of Dennis Brown.
1: Yeah.
0: Happy Sunday.
1: Sitting in the morning sun.
0: Oh, yes, I am.
1: I'll be sitting till the evening comes.
0: All weekend off.

Ah, there you go, guys. That is Dock of the Bay for you there. And of course, amazing voice of Dennis Brown. I absolutely love his voice. Oh, yeah. So we're going to stick with Dennis Brown. And I'm going to play a bit of Just My Imagination next. I'm Ali Scarborough. You're tuned in to Boot Boy Radio. Happy Sunday, everybody. I hope you're having an amazing day.

Ah, there you go, guys. Just my imagination for you there. And, of course, back to back there from Dennis Brown. Right, this next one I've got coming up, it's a Dean Martin cover, as it's my daddy's birthday. I thought I used to listen to Dean Martin when we were younger, so I thought I'd try and find some reggae and ska songs from the old school people. So this is Blue Moon, and it's...

Oh, there you go, guys. That was, of course, Blue Moon for you there. And a bit of Dean Martin. Right, I'm going to play an Amy Winehouse number now. And I absolutely love this track. I think she does an amazing cover of it. Where's it gone? And it's here. It's Will You Still Love Me Tomorrow?

Ah, there you go, guys. Will You Still Love Me Tomorrow, of course, by Amy Winehouse. And we're going to do one more. It has, can you believe she died 15 years ago? That was the 23rd of July, 2011, she died. She was 27 years old. Amazing voice, such a loss to the music industry, really. Right, so we're going to play Our Day Will Come up next.

you go, guys. Back to back there from Amy Winehouse. Right, this next song is by a band called Bristol Love. This is one of my favourite Sunday morning tunes, and it's a bit of Nikita. I'm going to start that again, sorry. Here we go.

0: Oh my God, I absolutely love that song. Love playing it on a Sunday morning as well. So that was a bit of Bristol love for you there. And Nikita, right, let me tell you what's going on next weekend. We, of course, have this event, Skeggy Reggae, as usual. I'm just getting the jingle out. So that's this weekend coming, this Friday, Saturday and Sunday. I will be there on the Sunday. Boot Boy Radio DJs will be there from the Friday. Vinnie Brogan, Jeff Longwell and the rest. I can't remember who else is there. So sorry if I'm giving you a shout out. But yes, loads of acts, loads of artists. Great event, cheap as well. So if you haven't got your tickets yet, get your tickets, get your hotel books. And here's the jingle. This is who's playing, guys.
1: 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Papa Echo 25 to Uniform Bravo. From the 11th to the 13th of September 2026. 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With more announcements to follow. And not forgetting the top vinyl DJs on two sound systems across the 3-day weekend, spinning all your favourite ska, rock steady, early reggae and two-tone favourites. 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
0: So there you go, guys. That is what's happening this weekend. Come in. Make sure you get your tickets. Big shout out as well to John Rogers. He's the one that does our jingles. I love our John. He's great. And it was nice to see you and your lovely wife the other week in the Prince Regent. Right, as I told you all over the last couple of weeks, this Tuesday coming, I am doing a country reggae show. So I'm going to play a bit of this by JC Lodge just to advertise my show. This Tuesday, 4 to 6, country reggae. Tune in. There might be a lot of Dolly Parton, slurry mixes of that going around in the minute, bless her. But this is, of course, the fantastic voice of JC Lodge, and it's Love Hurts.

Oh, there you go, guys. There's JC Large for you there and a bit of Love Hats. I'm going to play another slowie. It's by Janet Kay and it's Loving You, and because I love all you lot. So this is for you,

Oh, there you go, guys. That was Johnny Cafey there. And, of course, Loving You. Right, up next, I'm going to play Samara Curtis and it's Black Velvet. I'm Ali Scarborough. This is your Sunday wake-up show. Sunday the 6th of September. This year's going so quick.

0: there you go. Bad feedback there, Ali. Right, there you go, guys. That was, of course, Samara Curtis and Black Velvet. I'm Ali Scarbar, and this is Boot Boy Radio, Sunday the 6th of September. Ah, yes, 6th of September, guys. Can you believe how quick this year is going? It's going to be Christmas soon. I'll be doing my Christmas show soon. Don't forget, though, before that, we have got my country reggae show on Tuesday, this Tuesday coming at 4 or 6. Right, up next, I'm going to play a bit of Fever. It's got a little bit of a kick to it, and it's by the Dynamics. Hope you enjoy it.
1: Two, one, two, three, four.

Oh my God, there's Fever for you there, and the Dynamics. And I absolutely love the kick on that version. Great track there. Right, I'm going to do a bit of Ringo Starr next, and we're going to go in with Ticket Ride.

0: Oh, what can I say? Ringo's gone. Let's have another one from him and we'll go in with a little bit of Help.
1: I need somebody help, not just anybody help.
0: How are you about this Sunday race today? What are we doing out there today? I hope you're having a good one.

0: there you go, guys. There's a bit of help for you there. And of course, Ringo Starr. And I do like Ringo Starr. He always makes me feel happy when he sings his cover songs. Right. 10cc next. It's Dreadlock Holiday. I'm on holiday right now because it's my daddy, Big Stevie's birthday, my little brother, little Stevie's birthday.
1: Walking down the street.
0: So we're going to have some shout outs.
1: Concentrating on trucking right.
0: So in about 10, 15 minutes, I'm going to play some happy birthdays to my dad and my little brother live on air. As we can.

Ah, there you go, guys. A bit of Dreadlock Holiday for you there and 10cc. Up next, we're going to play a bit of Dandy Livingston and Susan, Beware of the Devil.

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That's Susan, Beware of the Devil there. And, of course, Dandy Livingston. Love his voice. Amazing. Right up next, we're going to play a bit of the Gaylets. And it's Son of a Preacher Man. Oh, ciao, you Billy Ray.

Ah, oh, there you go, guys. That's the Gay Lits for you there. And of course, a son of a preacher man. I'm going to go in with a bit of Kenny Bisson next. And you know this one, it's Hotel California.

there you go, guys. That's Kenny Blessing for you there, and a Hotel California. All right, we are going to go in with what we're going to play next. I think I'm going to have a bit of Jamaican reggae cuts, and Every Time You Go Away. And of course, this is a Paul Young song. This is my morning show, 9 to 11. We are celebrating my daddy's birthday today. I'm currently prepping a Sunday race. So wish me luck, guys, because, I just hope it all goes well. And whatever you as a lot are doing out there, whether you're in the UK or you're one of our listeners from worldwide, I hope it is a fantastic one for yous as well.

Oh, I nearly put the wrong level up there. Yes, every time you go away there. And up next, we've got this. Anthony Steele and Chain.

guys. It's a bit Anthony Steelfee there and Chains. Right, we're going to do our UB40 bit now. We're going to do a couple of songs from them, I should say. And the first one I'm going to play is a bit of Higher Ground. Oh, yes.

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Higher Ground for you there, UB40. We're going to stick with them. We're going to have a trio of UB40, actually. And the next one is Food for Thought. Oh, yes. Food for Thought, my Sunday roast today.

Ah, oh, well, there you go, guys. That was UB40 there. I was going to do a trio of their songs, but I've decided just to do two. So there you had Food for Thought and Higher Ground, which I played before that. So today I was listening, I was watching the telly and it caught my eye. And this song come on. I thought, wow, I love that. So I had a message, Big V-Dog, Vinny Bregham, said, Vinny, what was this song? I was singing down the phone room. And it was Swords of a Thousand Men, and here it is.

Oh, there you go, guys. What a bell of a tune that. And I really like that. That was from Faint-Hearted. There was a movie on Saturday afternoon, and I was like, oh, my God, I've got to play that. So there you go. There it was. Right. Up next, I'm going to play a bit of The Knack, I think. I think I'm into a bit of The Knack, a bit of My Sharona. And I just want to say, once again, a big shout-out to my dad, Big Stevie, as his 70th today. And it's also my little brother. It's his birthday as well. So, yeah, a big shout out to them. And we could, by the time this goes out, we could have a new member to the family as well. So to Kieran and Erin as well. Hope all goes well with the baby. Right, here it is, My Sharona on Waffler now. That's because I couldn't find the track, but I found it now. A bit of Ian and the Jury after this as

Oh, there you go, guys. There's a knack for you there. And a bit of my Sharona. Right, this next song's coming up. It's a bit of Ian Jury and the Blockheads. And I remember hearing this as a child when my dad come home with a jukebox and my mum was not very happy. I think he wandered in a bit or something. We had this jukebox in the house. He used to play it every Sunday morning very early. And this is one of the tracks. So, yeah, here's a bit of Ian Jury for you, Big Stevie.

deserts of Sudan and the gardens of Japan, from Milan

dock of Tiger Bay on the road.

Oh, there you go, guys. That's Gene Drury there and the Blockheads and Hit Me. Right, I'm going to play a bit of Sally Brown. Then we're going to play my dad's favourite one, Woolly Bully. And I'm going to give some shout-outs as well because I've had some messages from people for Big Stevie through 70th. More than what you've had, Little Stevie. So, yeah, he's Sally Brown.

0: Yeah, guys, I'm going to cut that one slightly short just so I can give this shout out. Right, this is to Big Stevie, right? We've got people, they've sent their love up from the north and the south. All the guys from Camplands have said to say a massive happy birthday to my dad. Paul Cooper sent a message in for him and his family as well. Then you've got Jackie and John Radford from Newcastle, from Stanley, County Durham. This one here is, I'm going to play this one. Let me just find it here. This one's from our Bretty to you, Dad. Here we go. Wait there. We need to stop that one. All right, here we go.
1: Happy birthday, Uncle Stevie and Stephen. Hope yous both have a lovely day. Love yous.
0: There you go, guys. That is from Brett. And then we've got my auntie. She's going to kill me for doing this.
2: Happy birthday to you. Happy birthday to you. Have a fabulous day, the pair of yous, and all enjoy yourselves. Love yous. Ta-ra.
0: Oh, there you go. That was me, Auntie Heather there. And I don't think she knows she's going live on air to thousands of people. But yeah, there's me, Auntie Heather. Mum, do you want to say anything? My mum is in the studio right now. Come here, Mum. She's got a bit of nerves. Come on, because we've got to get on. Say happy birthday.
3: Happy birthday to my lovely husband who I've been with now for nearly 50 years. I don't know how he's still alive at times, mind. But never mind. And I hope to see you all soon. Right, up north. Bye.
0: There you go. What about our Stephen? What about your son, Mum? Oh, 2 seconds.
3: And my son, who's got the same birthday, so cost us twice as much money on the same day.
0: There you go, guys. That's me, Mum, for you there. Right, I'm going to leave you and leave you on this one. That is Woolly Bully, and that's my dad's song. I'll be dancing this one. Thanks for all tuning in, and I'll see you all again soon.

Oh, this one, especially for my dad on his 70th, my brother on their 40th. Don't forget, guys, my Tuesday show, you do have. I'm doing country reggae, so please tune in for that. 4 to 6, thanks for listening. And a big shout out to Cat Flap. Stay tuned for him, he's on next.

Skeggy Reggae from the Suncastle Skegness. Papa Echo 25 to Uniform Bravo. From the 11th to the 13th of September 2026. 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With top live band performances throughout the weekend. From the Magnificent Exodus, Scartopia, The Regulites, Scardust and Scarburst UK. The fantastic Marcia Hastings 1066, featuring a solo performance from Kelly Foyster, with more announcements to follow. And not forgetting the top vinyl DJs on two sound systems across the three-day weekend, spinning all your favourite ska, rocksteady, early reggae and two-tone favourites. Don't forget to follow our Facebook page, the home of Skeggy Reggae, as well as checking us out on Facebook events for more event details and ticket information.

Good morning, Boot Boy, and all you people around the globe listening. Oh, I thought I could hear birds then. Maybe I could, maybe I couldn't, I don't know. Yes, I've just got back from Moulton Melbury, and we've had a great time. Had a ball of a day yesterday. Yes, it was. The sun was shining. The gods were looking down on us. And yes, Boot Boy Radio, once again, we're doing cracking spots with their personal DJs all day long. Well, all I can say is had a great day. I haven't long got back, believe it or not. I'm back here, back to God's country in Birmingham once again to start this radio show off. Big shout out to Jeff Lombard, who I owe the money for two T-shirts for. And a big shout out to Vinny, yes, who I shall owe for a handbag. Yes, it's all about being in debt and getting your credit rating right if you're to purchase anything from Boot Boy Radio. Anyway, so I'm going to carry on with this. And this is Dandy, and this is Wake Me Shake. Oh, sorry, Shake Me, Wake Me. And it's pretty much what needs to happen to me today.

That was Dandy, and that was Shake Me, Wake Me. And like I said, it's Sunday, I'm feeling a little bit fragile, and yes, I need a bit of Shake Me and Wake Me. But yes, we had a great time yesterday at Malton Melbury, and I just hope that everyone turns up again next year. And next week, yes, we are saying next week, Boot Boy Radio is at Two Tone Village, a charity event. It's absolutely, it's a great weekend. So if you want to meet some of the DJs or just generally just contribute and take part, really, get yourself down to Two Tone Village. It starts, I think it kicks off at about 6 o'clock on the Friday. It goes through to another premises on the actual Saturday. I could get you more details on that on Tuesday's show, and then back over to Two Tone Village for the Sunday. So it's a full weekend of entertainment, and it's all great fun, and it all goes to a good charity. Anyway, I'm rambling a bit. I'm going to shut up and put up, as I say, and I'm going to play a bit of Justin Hines and the Dominoes, and this is Over the River, which today on the way back, yes, I had to go over the river using a bridge to get back on my sat nav.

Oh yeah, that was Over the River, Justin Hines and the Dominoes. Well, I'm going to carry on spinning these tunes. And yes, this is called Spinning Wheel. And it's the Rudy's Devil's Lead Soup.

Yeah, that was Dingling and the Upsetters, and that was Tighten Up Skank. Well, a big shout out to my mate Kempy, yes, aka Scarred for Life. How are you, mate? Hope you're well. Yes, he's in the chat room at the moment. We were there enjoying the scenery and enjoying the vibes yesterday at Malta Melbury. I think he might still be there now. I don't think they can get rid of him. Well, I'll see you next Friday at Two Tone Village. Yes, another great artist who will be there next week. Anyway, let's carry on with the show. And this is a bit of the Pioneers. And this is Tickle Me, because that should wake me up.

I was being tickled in the night, actually. Rock you, rock. All round the toe area. And extra weak.

Yeah, that was the Pioneers, and that was Tickle Me. And a big shout out to Shell, who's in the chat room, and she's locked on to Boot Boy Radio with DJ Catpap, about to talk absolute drivel, but she's used to that because she spent most of yesterday with me. Yes, we're talking about Shell, we're talking about Bric-a-Brac Shell. She's famous for it. You ever want to buy or purchase anything from Boot Boy Radio, go and see Bric-a-Brac Shell. She will accommodate you, no problem. She might charge you a bit more, but obviously if you come to DJ Catflap, he'll give you credit. Yes, because that's what I get. Anyway, let's leave it at that, and let's play a bit of Eric Donaldson. Now, this song was actually last. Yesterday was asked if I had it in my box. I said, I do apologise. I cannot play it for you. So the chap with the grey hair who stood next to me for most of my set, I can't even remember your name, but I'm going to play this for you, and this is Eric Donaldson, and it's Cherry Oba.

what can I say? I mean, we've got the chat room going at the moment, and I've realised that Kemper is a bit of a David Bailey. His photographs are coming out left, right and centre. I'm not too sure he actually was doing anything yesterday apart from having photographs with people, because all I can see is more and more and more of them. But what can I say? He's just everywhere. This man is amazing. Anyway, I've got to say something, because the next track has inspired me a little bit, because I woke up this morning and yes, I had my backstage pass stuck to my head. It was stuck to my head. I woke up and there it was. I wondered where it gone, but eventually I found it on my forehead and there it was. So I thought of this song and I thought I'd play this. Yes, it's John Holt and it's Stick By Me. This goes out to all them backstage passes that are stuck to people's bodies when they wake up in the morning.

Yeah, and that was John Holt and Stick By Me, and that was for my backstage pass that was found, stuck to my head this morning when I woke up. Yes, obviously, I was staying at the Ritz last night. Oh, what is a posh hotel? Oh, I know. Holiday Inn. I was at the Holiday Inn. Or maybe I wasn't at the Holiday Inn. I'd love to have been at the Holiday Inn. No, sorry, I wasn't at the Holiday Inn. I was in the back of the van. Yes, I was at the back of the van with my backstage pass stuck to my head. What a lovely memory. Happy times, happy times. Anyway, let's carry on. I'm going to play a bit of Oi Roy now, and this is A Drifter.

tune, what a tune. I love that one by the Royals. That was Save Mama. Yes, I'm going to try and keep these going as best I can. A big shout out to Shell, who sent a video on our chat room. And yes, it's me putting things away, because at the end of every day, I'm a stickler for tidying things up. And yes, nine times out of ten, I'm actually just trying to tidy myself up, and that means picking myself up off the floor. Maybe I'm, maybe I'm not, but I must admit, I've been watching this video, and I was very precise in putting the Boot Boy Radio t-shirts back where they should go. So a big shout out, a big thank you for that video. I shall watch that in great detail later on, and I shall learn from it. Anyway, that's play the Mate Owls, and this is Domino.

What a tune, what a tune. What the Mitels, absolutely great, absolutely love that. Well, I'm going to carry on now. I'm going to play a bit of Hobnobbin, and this is by Hank Marr.

What a tune. And that was a bit of Hobnobbing by Hank Marr. Well, I'm going to carry on with these today. The sun's come out now in God's country. Yes, oh, I can see a pigeon in the top of the garden. Oh, it's all happening here today. You won't believe it. It's so nice to be back. Anyway, let's carry on. Let's play a bit of Jimmy Cliff. And this is I'm Sorry. And I've said this quite a lot in my life.

0: A big shout out to everyone around the globe listening to Boot Boy Radio on this Sunday morning. Just about. UK time.
1: And I want to forgive me.
0: Shout out to the German Shepherd over the road. I've really missed you. I've been back for a couple of days. I'm back now, and now we can spend some quality time together.

that was Jimmy Cliff, and that was I'm Sorry. And like I say, I've said that a few times, yes, but yes, I've never done anything too bad, but you know, I'm one for apologising if I do. Anyway, this one goes out to my Mrs. Lulu, yes, who's just made me some cheese on toast, and it is the best cheese on toast you've ever tasted in your life. Well, I think so, because I haven't had it yet, but yes, she's made me some cheese on toast. I was just about to come from under the grill. Yes, these delicacies that you have on a Sunday are absolutely out this world. Anyway, let's carry on, and this goes to her, and this is Owen Gray, and this is Cutest Little Woman.

Yeah, that was a bit of Owen Gray, and that went out to the cutie. That's the cutest little woman to me. And yes, obviously, it's called The Cutest Little Woman, and this is my little cutest little woman. Yes, my Lulu. Yes, who's just made me some cheese on toast. Absolutely, Boston. Anyway, let's carry on. I'm going to play some of the Mate Towers again now, because I love this group, and this is Judgment Day. This goes out to all them lovely people I met yesterday in Leicestershire. Goes out to all the pork pies I haven't eaten yet. It goes to the mod shop I never got around to going to.

Skeggy Reggae from the Suncastle Skegness. Papa Echo 25 to Uniform Bravo from the 11th to the 13th of September 2026. Put it in your diary now with top live band performances throughout the weekend from the Magnificent Exodus, Scartopia, the Regulites, Scardust and Scarburst UK. The fantastic Marcia Hastings 1066 featuring a solo performance from Kelly Foyster with more announcements to follow. And not forgetting the top vinyl DJs on two sound systems across the three-day weekend, spinning all your favourite ska, rocksteady, early reggae and two-tone favourites. Don't forget to follow our Facebook page, the home of Skeggy Reggae, as well as checking us out on Facebook events for more event details and ticket information.

was Monday, and that was Derek Morgan, another great track. I do love Derek Morgan, such a great artist. Anyway, I'm going to carry on. This is Scar Town, and this is by Don Drummond.

that was Lord Creator, and that's good for the Creator. Yes, Lord Creator, and it was good for the Creator. What a tune. Well, it starts off and then it seems to stop and then start. It was quite wild at the beginning, but you know, that's just how it is. Anyway, I've got a little bit more information on the Two Tone Village next

to Two Tone Village, and then on the Saturday it'll be at Dillon's Brewery, Rowley's, Green Lane, Coventry. That's all I can give you. CV668T. Now that's the main day, I think, really is the Saturday. That's where it'll be, and then it's then back at the Two Tone Village again on the Sunday, and I think that's from about midday. It's actually midday till about 6 o'clock. So get yourself over to Two Tone Village and raise a bit of money for charity, and it's all good. He goes to a lovely little school in Africa to help them out and to help them with their education and whatnot. Anyway, I'm going to carry on, and I'm going to play a bit of Prince Buster next, and this is My Ticket.

this is Roland Alfonso, and this is Just a Closer Walk. Big shout out to everyone in the chat room today.

Yeah, that was Roland Alfonso, and that was, yes, Just a Closer Walk. I'd like to say thank you to Ali Scarbar, who actually played before me today, before my show. I was a bit sort of slapdash and running, racing to get all set up because I've come from Melton Mulberry this morning. So I do apologise for that. And but yeah, I hope you're all good and one love, as I say, one love. Anyway, let's carry on. This is playing a bit of Stanger and Buster, and this is Matilda.

This is Buster and Cool, and this is Mr. Policeman.

was Lloyd Robinson, and that was I Need Your Love. Great tune, great tune. We keep these coming on a Sunday. Well, yeah, we're past 12 o'clock now, so it's good afternoon for the UK time. It might be good morning for somewhere else, but for UK time, it's good afternoon. Happy Sunday afternoon while you're locked on to Boot Boy Radio with DJ Catflap. Anyway, this is the Maytels, and this is Pain in My Belly.

was Muriel, and that was Alton Ellis. Yes, with Muriel. Absolute great tune. And yes, it's coming near to half an hour until the end of my show. So make sure you do stay locked on afterwards, because you'll be listening to Neil and Marcia Hastings. Marcia has got a voice of an angel, if you ever have the privilege to listen to her. She has got a lovely voice. And yes, I'll be hooking up with them soon. So I hope they're well. And stay locked on Boot Boy Radio after me. Yes, it will be another good show off them pair. Anyway, I'm going to carry on, and this is Shenley Duffus, and this is I'm a Lonely Boy. Oh, am I a lonely boy?

Yeah, that was Shelley Duffus, and that was I'm a Lonely Boy. Well, am I not? I don't know. Anyway, let's carry on. This is a Duke's Reed Band group. Sorry, I do apologise once again. I'm a slip of the tongue today. I think it's all to do with the excitement for over the weekend. It's been a very exciting weekend, I can say. Anyway, this is Duke Reed's group, and this is 12 minutes to go. Which, a little bit more than that for me. Big shout out to Neil and Marcia Hastings, who are locked on and listening to DJ Catflap.

Yeah, that was Duke Reed's group, and that was 12 minutes ago. Big shout out to Marky J and Dawn, who yes, on the way back from Moulton Melbury, on the way back to sunny Wales. Say hello to all the Welsh people there. Safe journey, and see you soon at when me and Mark will be spinning once again down the decks, the next place we meet. Anyway, this is Byron Lee and the Dragonaires, and this is dumplings. I quite like dumplings with stew anyway.

Well, how about that then? Well, that woke me up a bit anyway. You made me jump out of my seat. I didn't know what to do. Well, anyway, I'm going to play a bit of Prince Buster and the Charmers now. This is Rolling Stone. So let's get on it. Let's play them tunes and let's go for it. Because, yes, it's only 20 minutes to go. And then I'm going to say toodly-pip.

Yeah, that was the Mallowhawks, and that was No More Wedding. Well, obviously didn't want any more wedding then. Anyway, let's play a bit of Dandy, and this is You Got Something Nice.

Yeah, that was Rough and Tough. That was Stranger Cold. Another great track. We're going to carry on and get these through as quick as we can. This is the Maytals now, and this is Broadway Jungle.

A bit of Houghton Lewis, and that was Take It Easy. And yes, it's Sunday, so you take it easy. Well, it's coming towards the end of my show now. I'm going to play off with what I start the show with, and yes, that's the Hootsman, as you know. Stay locked on to Neil and Marcia Hastings, and they're on straight after me for the next hour or so. Hope to see you all next week at Two Tone Village. If you can make it, it would be great. 3-day events. Get yourself to Coventry and, you know, mingle with the best. Anyway, I'm going to leave this with the Hootsman now. Thank you very much for listening to Boot Boy Radio. And I'll be back on Tuesday for my Punktastic Hour. Okay, thank you very much. And I'll be back on the airways Tuesday and then obviously the following Sunday. So all I can say is, Tulipip, hasta la vista. Bye-bye.

0: Skeggy Reggae from the Suncastle Skegness. Papa Echo 25 to Uniform Bravo from the 11th to the 13th of September 2026. 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
1: No matter what the people say, these sounds leads the way. It's the order of the day from your boss DJ, I King State. Hopped it from the top to the very last drop.

0: Hello, it's Marcia and Neil here for your Ska, Reggae and Rocksteady show. Thank you to DJ Catflap for his great show, as always. Our next song coming up is Death of Guitar Pop and Bosch.
1: Hello, you lovely, lovely people. Welcome to Essex. It's all our price, but twice as nice. This is our playground now.

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That's what us Essex boys do. 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

0: That was Death of Guitar Pop featuring Tom Skinner off of, what was it, The Apprentice?
1: Apprentice.
0: Yeah. Right, some old reggae now. 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

0: the one who's gonna suffer. You are gonna be the one.
1: There we are, Madness by Prince Buster. And I've got some John Holt for you now. 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

That was the UB40 version of the great Jimmy Cliff song, Many Rivers to Cross. Played that for Ray, if you're listening. I know you like the UB40. Now we've got Phyllis Dillon and Hopeton Lewis, and this is Right Track.

are. That always reminds me of Big Daddy Bri from when we used to follow his show on a Sunday before DJ Cat Flap was on Sunday mornings. And he always used to introduce us and want to call us Bob and Marcia instead of Neil and Marcia. Ah, oh, thinking of you, Big Daddy Bri. Hope you're well. Okay, right, now we've got the Pioneers, and this is called Raindrops.

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Too much pressure. Oh, it's a lot of that about now. Right, anyway, end of the show, I'm afraid. That hour's gone as quickly as it always does. It's time for us to say goodbye and hand you over to the wonderful DJ Shell Bell, who'll be here to keep you company. And do keep listening to Boot Boy Radio.

Good morning, good afternoon, and good evening to you all around the world there listening to the great Boot Boy Radio. I'm DJ Shellbell, and you've got me for the next hour playing my usual ska, reggae, two-tone, and also some pick and mixes as well. Big thank you there to Neil and Marcia, part of our Sunday routine every Sunday, listening to their great sounds as always. Thank you, guys. Well, I'm going to start off now with Jimmy Cliff and Reggae Movement.

0: Ribbit.
1: Yeah, I thought I'd start you off with one of my favourites there. I've been very, very busy this morning. The ironing board's been out, getting all the clothes ready and ironed for next weekend. Skeggy reggae! Anyway, I'll tell you more about that in a bit. I'm excited anyway, can you tell? Next up, it's Owen Gray and Give Me a Little Sign.

Do you know, it's just nice knowing as well that I've only got 3 days at work next week. Oh, lovely. Monday, Tuesday, Wednesday. Oh, I can't wait. I'm just hoping it's a quick week, ready for Skeggy Reggae, honestly. I really am genuinely excited. I'm like a kid in a candy shop. Anyway, I'm going to crack on now with John Jones and Rudy Mills.

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I told you the song the wrong way round, didn't I? 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And I told you the other way round. 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Oh, it's Rudy. 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Thank you, Sean. Did I? Oh, you poor people out there listening to me for the next hour. Honestly, bless you. I am sorry. Anyway, I'm going to get it right this time. It's Bob Marley, and it's One Love.

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0: Skeggy Reggae from the Suncastle Skegness. Papa Echo 25 to Uniform Bravo. From the 11th to the 13th of September 2026. 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With top live band performances throughout the weekend. From the Magnificent Exodus, Scartopia, The Regulites, Scardust and Scarburst UK. The fantastic Marcia Hastings 1066, featuring a solo performance from Kelly Foyster, with more announcements to follow. And not forgetting the top vinyl DJs on two sound systems across the three-day weekend, spinning all your favourite ska, rocksteady, early reggae and two-tone favourites. Don't forget to follow our Facebook page, the home of Skeggy Reggae, as well as checking us out on Facebook events for more event details and ticket information.
1: Yeah, so as soon as we get any information about Melton Scarfest for next year, obviously we'll make everyone aware of that, about that event as well. It is another one not to be missed next year, but as, like I say, as soon as we get details, we will then pass it on to you guys. Now then, Skeggy Reggae. Not sure if you heard me mention it earlier on. It's the Skeggy Reggae at the Suncastle in Skegness. It's next Friday, so it's the 11th to the 13th of September. Now, if you haven't got your tickets, then get hold of Jonathan Firth on Facebook and he'll sort you out with your tickets. Depending on sort of how many are left, and you will be able to then pay on the gate as well, so that's not a problem. Bootboy Radio DJs, of course, will be there, smashing out our wonderful sounds, as always, for you all. And obviously, you've just heard as well all the live entertainment that is going to be on all weekend, not to be missed. 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Now then, I'm going to carry on with Toots and the Maytals and Famine.

Yeah, I do love my Toots and the Maytals. I was so like blessed really to be able to see them twice. Yeah, absolutely amazing. Anyway, I'm going to carry on now with the specials and a message to you, Rudy.

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1: Blessed love. 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
2: Yeah, you can catch me every Sunday at 2 p.m. UK time. And also on a Tuesday, 10 p.m. UK time, double decking with my hubby, DJ Atty. Bonus there. Oh, yes. And also, after when I finished at 3 o'clock, we will be continuing, DJ Atty and myself. So, me and the hubby will be double decking for 2 hours because we will be covering. I know, I can hear him in the background. Can you hear him? He's doing me head in now. Go and cut the grass or something before it rains again. No, we will be covering for our DJ Thorpey, bless him. Okay. So, but then, yeah, we will be on then 3 till 5, double decking. Anyway, I'm going to show up now. And I'm going to carry on with Maxi Priest and some guys have a...

Yeah, been a while since I've heard that one, so it's nice to have that one playing. Next up, I'm going to put a bit of a cheeky one on now. It's the Piranhas and Tom Hawk. Sorry, Tom Hawk. He's just corrected me again in the background.

Good job he's here in the background, isn't it, eh, to put me right. The best of it is, I know exactly what it is, so I don't know why I said it wrong in the first place, so I do apologise again. Desmond Decker now, and Licking Stick.

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I do apologise about that. Not really sure what was happening there. We did try to move it on, but it's well and truly got the ump, that one, hasn't it? So we'll carry on with UB40.

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1: Yeah, that's two of our amazing sponsors there, Raw Menswear in Great Yarmouth and the Prince Regent Pub as well. They are literally 2 minutes down the road from each other. I know I say it every time, but if you are in Great Yarmouth, get yourself in Raw Menswear. Go and see Chris and Sam. They are lovely, honestly. And the clothes are amazing as well. And we've got the Prince Regent Pub in Great Yarmouth as well, which is where Boot Boy Radio are having our Christmas party. So get it in your diary there. That is for Saturday, December the 5th. There'll be live entertainment there. It's a free weekend as well. We'll have Skarma playing there and also Lily Ayres, the beautiful Lily Ayres. So cracking weekend. I know there is a band on the Friday as well in the Prince Regent Pub. So if you wanted to come down, make a long weekend of it. It'll be amazing. And the Boot Boy Radio DJs, of course, will be there spinning our tunes. I do apologise there about Desmond Decker. Not really too sure what happened, but not long ago we did actually play it and it was absolutely fine. So I'm ever so sorry about that interference there. Anyway, I'm going to crack on with Susan Cadogan and Hurt So Good.

Yeah, so don't forget, like I said earlier on, Skeggy Reggie is this weekend coming. So if you haven't got your tickets, get hold of Jonathan Firth on Facebook and he'll sort your tickets out for you. Okay, so I'm going to carry on now with the Regulators and Don't Look Back in Anger.

0: This is Elsie Ray. Hope you're all enjoying the sounds on Boot Boy Radio. 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
1: Yes, and I'm nearly to the end of my hour, but don't forget, make sure you stay tuned in because I'm double-decking with DJ Atty next. So, and also as well, don't forget, Skeggy Reggae. Get your tickets from Firth. So I'm going to crack on now for my last one for this hour with Smokey Robinson and the Miracles, and it's The Tears of a Clown.

Anyway, big massive love to you all. Sorry about that. My finger pressed on the button by mistake. But don't forget, if you can't carry on for the sort of next couple of hours, big massive love to you all. And

0: Don't forget, I will be back next Sunday. No, I won't, because we are in Skeggy Reggae. But however, Boot Boy Radio will be live from Skeggy Reggae. Okay. So anyway, we're going to carry on now with DJ Atty as well, who's in the house. So good morning, good afternoon, and good evening to you all. Everybody
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1: Blessed love. There's nothing to worry about.
2: Good morning, good afternoon, and good evening, wherever you're listening to around the world to this fantastic Boot Boy Radio. My name is Sean, aka DJ Atty, and I'm taking over the airwaves from DJ Thorpey, Brandon Thorpe, plus my wife, my good wife, DJ Shellbell. We're here for the next 2 hours, so I hope we please your ears with the tunes we play. Big thank you to DJ Shellbell for the last hour. The little cock-up she made there at the end. She was a bit too eager beaver to get started, and she started before she'd even finished. So I don't know what went wrong there. She's excited, she said. Anyway, we're going to start it off with the Prince Buster and 30 Pieces of Silver.

Yeah, so big hi to you all again. DJ Shellbell back in the house. We're a bit like Tweedledum and Tweedledee at the minute. And I was a bit of an eager beaver at the beginning, so I do apologise, everybody. Oh, the end. Sorry, the end of my show, yeah. It's like Dumb and Dumber, isn't it, at the minute? It really is. Anyway, I'm going to carry on with John Holt and Help Me Make It Through the Night.

0: Yeah, she plays some good music sometimes, doesn't she? That's not bad, that one, Shelbel. Next up, we've got another Prince Buster, and this is One Step Beyond.
1: One Step Beyond!

0: That's a great song by Harry J Star Shell Bell. I think it should be Harry J All Stars there. I just noticed in the record she's got lined up what she's playing. She's got Clancy Eccles' Fatty Fatty coming up soon.
1: He didn't. He gave it to me last week. He did, honestly.
0: I bought it a couple of weeks ago and it's ended up in her box with her writing on it.
1: He's telling fibs.
0: Does that work out?
1: Honestly, you said, you actually said to me, I could have that. You're Fatty Fatty, you said. And I said, you're calling me fatty. Is that one? It is, honestly.
0: Yeah, but I didn't give you the record, did I?
1: No, but I thought you did out of a kind
0: anyway,
1: gesture.
0: Anyway, turn your mic off. This is the Wailers now and Simmer Down.

Anyway, I think I might have to see my solicitor now about this Clancy Eccles and Fatty Fatter, because I know for a fact he said I could have it. No. I'm going to get it all signed up on paper, I think. So I've got the documents. Anyway, next up, it's the special, a.k.a., and it's Nelson Mandela.

0: Yeah, my next one is one that I recently acquired. It's Clancy Eccles and it's Fatty Fatty.
1: You do know it. It is mine, by the way.

0: Now then, Shelbert, when you put that record away, please put it back in my box.
1: My solicitor will be in touch with you shortly.
0: £450 an hour solicitor? Really?
1: It's not what you know, it's who you know, mate.
0: Anyway, let's move on. This is Prince Buster, Run Man Run.

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0: 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Papa Echo 25 to Uniform Bravo. From the 11th to the 13th of September 2026. 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With top live band performances throughout the weekend. From the Magnificent Exodus, Scartopia, The Regulites, Scardust and Scarburst UK. The fantastic Marcia Hastings 1066, featuring a solo performance from Kelly Foyster, with more announcements to follow. And not forgetting the top vinyl DJs on two sound systems across the three-day weekend, spinning all your favourite ska, rocksteady, early reggae and two-tone favourites. 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
1: Yeah, two cracking events there coming up for Boot Boy Radio. Melton Scarfest 2027, next year, obviously. Keep an eye out on the Melton Town events page for that. Boot Boy Radio, all the details will be there. Nothing confirmed yet, but we do know it's going to be a two-day event. So it's going to be bigger and better than 2026. So keep your eye out for that. Skegness Reggae, what can I say? This time next week, we'll be partying away. Absolutely fantastic. So we're really looking forward to that one. We've got Ash Gower, Kaz Brown, Amanda Ward, the solo singers. And then we've got Exodus, Regulite, Scartopia. Got Scardust as well. We've got Marcia Hastings, 1066. She's absolutely fantastic. One of our own Boot Boy Radio DJs. Contact Jonathan Firth on Facebook for your tickets. Or if you don't get your tickets in advance, there's only a few days left for that. You can still pay on the gate. There'll be a few tickets left on the gate, so make sure you get yourselves there. It's going to be fantastic. One really to look forward to. And we can't wait, honestly. Let's crack on with the music. We've got Don Drummond and Bellevue Special.

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1: Yeah, this next one's coming up is by the Upsetters, and I'm going to give a big shout out to Shell's dentist. He's going to make some money out of her in the near future, I tell you.
2: Honestly, I don't take the mickey because the tooth fell out at the weekend. Mm. Honestly, wait till you see me next weekend if you're at Skeggy Reggae. If I don't smile, I'm not being rude.
1: Just don't stand in front of her because she'll be spitting all over her for the gap in her teeth.
2: God help you. Oh, dear.
1: Yeah, this is the Upsetters, Dollar in the Teeth.

0: 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Natty. On Boot Boy Radio.
1: Now then, Brandon Thorpe. Hope we're doing you proud, mate. We are covering your show, by the way. So, yeah, I hope the tunes are okay for you. Just past the hour, I've gone on to my reggae music now. So, still Shell's Pick and Mix in my reggae music. So here we go. They've got the Maytals and Night and Day.

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1: Yeah, it's not all about me today at this time, or DJ Shelwell. This is Brandon Thorpe's show. 3 till 5 every Sunday, UK time, 3 p.m. DJ Thorpe, we're taking over his show, and I hope we're doing you proud, mate. Next up, we've got Derek Morgan and I Love You.

0: But then we will then have some sweet pillow talk and bombastic. Tell me fantastic. Got me on the boxes, says Mr. Rowe.
1: Yeah, next up we've got Laurel Aitken and Everybody Suffering.

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1: Yeah, a little bit of a change again. It's Al Wilson and it's the Snake.

Yeah, get your talcum powder out for that one. Should have said that before the song, really, so you could go get it out prepared. Anyway, we've got the Ethiopians next and Everything Crash.

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1: 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If you go up to Raw Menswear, go and check the clothing out up there. Absolutely amazing. Go and speak to Chris and Sam. Sean bought me a beautiful pink top, I cannot say it because I don't pronounce words.
2: Sergio Ticino.
1: Tino Ticino. Chino, yeah, well, there we go. It was lovely anyway. Nice little present from him, from Raw Menswear. And then we've got the Prince Regent Pub, 2 minutes away. Alison, the most amazing landlady, who is also one of the Boot Boy Radio DJs and the most amazing bar staff in there. They're all lovely. You feel like you make friends, even just speaking to the bar staff in there. They're lovely. Can't wait for the Boot Boy Radio Christmas party, which, of course, will be at the Prince Regent Pub in Great Yarmouth. That will be on December the 5th, on the Saturday, where we've got live entertainment with Skarma and the beautiful Lily Ayres as well. I know there is a band on as well on the Friday, I can't really sort of confirm who they are. However, if you want to make a full weekend of it, it's free, and the prices behind the bar are superb. Honestly, you will have such a great time. So get yourself, have a little treat just before Christmas, all that hassle of Christmas time. Yeah, it'd be amazing. Anyway, I'm going to carry on now with Danoya Drake and Groove Is In The Heart.
3: We are going to dance. We are going to dance. We are going to dance and have some fun.

Yeah, don't forget, as Shell was saying, the Prince Regent Pub Boot Boy Radio Party, Saturday, December the 5th, free event. And all us Boot Boy Radio, well, all of us, a good majority of Boot Boy Radio DJs will be there. In between the live bands, we'll be playing some fantastic tunes all day. So, moving on, we've got the Pioneers. This is Me Little But Me Talawa.

Alternatus there, breaking up. Absolutely banging tune. And we're moving on to another big banging tune. This is one of my favourites. This is Hugh Malcolm and Good Time Rock.

Yeah, we're coming towards the end now. We've got 15 minutes left. I hope we've done you proud, DJ Thorpe. And I'm now going to put another cheeky one on. It's Tipper Irie, and it's Hello, Darling.

keep yourselves locked on to Boot Boy Radio. Obviously, this is the takeover show for DJ Thorpey, what me and DJ Shelbel are doing. Next up at 5 o'clock, we've got DJ Shazzy, a fantastic DJ. She's on till 6 o'clock, and then we've got Big Kevin Little Z. They're on till 7 o'clock, and then we've got Andy Kemp, Jamming the Grooves, DJ Scarred for Life, and tonight he's being joined by the fantastic boss DJ Chris Popple. They're on till 9 o'clock. Then we've got the Vinyl Choice with Jerry Mulkerins. On till 11. Phil Duckworth's Rocksteady tonight. And that will see you through till midnight. And then we'll start a new day after that. So keep locked on to Boot Boy Radio. Fantastic DJs all through the night, all through the day, all through the night. Next up, we've got Winston Shannon and the Hipper Boys. And this is Throw Me Corn.

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0: Just under 5 minutes left of this show, unfortunately. Absolutely enjoyed covering for DJ Thorpey. So we'll try and squeeze as many in as we can. We've got 4.5 minutes left. We've got Ethiopians and the Whip.
1: The Whip!

0: That's all from me now, and also DJ Atty as well. Big massive love to you all out there, and please don't forget, if you've not got your tickets for Skeggy Reggae, get yourself on Facebook, Jonathan Firth, look for this geezer and he'll sort your tickets out for you, no problemo. So massive love to me, and we will be live from Skeggy Reggae, so take care all, bye bye.
1: 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Thank you very much DJ Thorpey for letting us take over your show. Up next we've got DJ Shazzy. Absolutely fantastic. Stay locked on to Boot Boy Radio. We'll see you all next time. Take care. Bye bye.
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Hello, welcome to Shazza Show. It's a lovely Sunday afternoon, evening, or even morning, wherever you are. Thank you, Shell and Sean, for the last couple of hours. Well, 3 hours, Shell, for you, wasn't it? They've been covering for DJ Thorpe for the last couple of hours. What a wonderful job they've done. Fantastic tunes. Looking forward to seeing them both as well. Skegge Reggae coming up later this week. Yay!

It's Derek Morgan doing the Beng Beng. Some kind of dance, I think, innit? Hey, we're doing the Beng Beng Shell next week at Skeggy Reggae, won't we? We'll be doing something anyway.

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shout out to Andy and Sue, who are locked on in a hotel room in Melton Mowbray. When I first read that, Andy and Sue, I read it as locked in a hotel room. I thought, oh no, what are they doing? Let me know, they're locked on to Boot Boy Radio in their hotel room. And you'll be hearing from Scarred for Life, Andy, at 7 o'clock this evening. And it's exciting because he's teaming up with boss DJ Chris Popple for his 50th Boot Boy Radio show. Hey, so that's definitely worth tuning in for, isn't it? Double the fun with those two. Here's a bit of Bob Marley for you.

with Bob Marley. Well, when I play Bob Marley, I always feel it's right to have Peter Tosh on the decks as well. They belong together, don't they? And I love this one. Pete, this one's for you if you're listening in. This is Ketchy Shoebe.

Tosh there is catchy catchy shooby shooby tonight. I'm gonna bring you all down to earth now with the Ethiopians and the JJ All Stars, and this is Mango Tree.

Yeah, this is what you play after a night of catchy catchy shooby shooby. Mango tree on. 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Oh, heck, that's a cigarette for you guys listening in America.

Well, that was the Ethiopians and all and JJ All Stars with Mango Tree. And what do you think you might get on a mango tree? 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
5: Yeah, just five more sleeps, four more sleeps before we set off. We get there on Thursday. And yeah, it all kicks off on the Friday. We probably have a pre-party on the Thursday, as you do, don't you? We're in the seaside town of Skegness. Oh wait, are we in Skegness? No, we're not. Yeah, Skegness. Skeggy Reggae. Oh, sometimes I get mixed up with Skegness and Great Yarmouth. Not that they're anywhere near a sound the same. But there we go. Yes, Skegness is... starts on Friday this week. Get yourselves there. There's still some tickets, or it's cash on the door. If you turn up on Friday, you can pay cash on the door. It'd be lovely to see you there. I'm ready. This is Congo Natty now with Get Ready.
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Love that little giggle at the end too. Jimmy Cliff's Rasta version of Brand New Key with Melanie. I love it. I'm just chatting to DJ Marky in the chat room here. He's just returned from Blam Blam Fever in Redcar and has had a blast, as you always do when you go to Blam Blam. In Redcar, it's always a good few days of madness everywhere, but really, really good. Unfortunately, we couldn't make it there this year, so I've missed it, but I've been watching all the videos that have been going on, what people have recorded and put it on that Facebook thing, which has sort of made me even more miss it, because it's been there so near yet so far away, but I'll be there next year for sure. Indeed. A couple of years ago now, we were there at Blam Blam and we recorded some of the bands that were on, and this was one. This is the Vardy Band with the Pirate Song, and they were good. This was from Blam Blam a couple of years ago.

Oops, missed that finishing, didn't I? Bit of a gap there. Yeah, that was the Voidie Band recorded at Blam Blam two or three years ago, and also were King Zephyr. They were on as well. They're always brilliant. Where whatever they play, wherever they are, this one is You Let Yourself Go.

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King Zephyr there, and you let yourself go. I've let myself go as well. And I'm going to have to wear my hat constantly. I've got a skeggy reggae later this week. My hairdresser has cancelled my appointment until after I come back. She can't come into work that day. How bad is that? I'm looking somewhat like a witch, I'm afraid. Never mind, I'm there for the music. Put my hat on. I'll be right. Here's the Frighteners with Trouble in Here.

Rubble in here, the Frighteners. Coming up to the end of the show, and you've got 7 minutes left or so. This is the Cables and What Kind of World.

It's coming close to the end of the show for this week. I've thoroughly enjoyed it. I hope you have too. Do keep locked on for Big Kev and Little Z coming up at 6 o'clock for an hour till 7. They're usually live on Facebook too, so you can catch them on there and have a chat as well. 7 till 9 is Scored for Life, and a very special one this week. He's broadcasting live from Milton Mowbray with boss DJ Chris Popple, celebrating Jamming the Grooves show number 50. How time flies. So that'll be good. 9 till 11, got Jerry Mulcairns and his vinyl choice. And excellent choices they usually are. I'm sure they will be tonight. 11 o'clock till 1 a.m. in the morning is Phil Duckworth from America. Or is he Canada? Can't remember. over the water anyway, with Rocksteady tonight. I'm going to leave you with this saddish one, I'm afraid. This is Cynthia Skloss, can't say her name properly, and Send Me the Pillow.

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1: Yes, good evening everybody. My name is Phil, standing in for Big Kevin Little Z, and we'd like to thank DJ Shazzy for the last show, and we're going to start with this one tonight. There's been a few technical problems, so we'll start with this one. Hope you enjoy it.

Yeah, there you go. That was Joe Boss and Life on Reggae. I'm going to play this one. This is a cracking tune from Dandy Livingstone.

This is the Viceroy, not Dandy Livingstone. Yeah, a little number called Shake Up. Sorry for that. A bit of technical problems here, this end. So, we'll get there. Don't worry, it's Sunday. Yeah.

Yeah, there you go, the Viceroys and Get Up. Gotta play this one. This is King Shanty. Oh. And it's Phil B standing in for Little Kev and Big Z, or is it the other?

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Yeah, Ziggy Marley and Brothers and Sisters. We've had our first request of the evening. Going to play this one for Big Kev and Little Z. And it's a track called... It's called Reggae Pressure.

0: There you go, that's for Big Kevin Little Z, and that was called Reggae Pressure. I'd just like to say a big thank you to John Rogers for last night. He spent a good 3 or 4 hours setting up all my equipment for me. So a big thank you to John. Hope you're having a good Sunday evening.
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0: There you go, folks. Don't forget, it's the Skegge weekend coming up next weekend. Hope you got your tickets. If not, you can actually pay on the door. It's a little bit dearer. If you haven't, you can get in touch with Jonathan Firth. That's right, Jeff. And it's a little bit cheaper on the pocket. This is Jackie O'Paul.

0: Yeah, that's the old rocking chair from Jackie Opal. Gonna play this one, Prince Buster.
1: You live in a glass house, so don't throw stones.
2: Rude, rude, rude.
0: Yeah, a little ditty called Don't Throw Stones.

0: Yeah, UB40 won a penny, and that one's going out to Alan in Stalham. Hope you enjoyed that one, Alan. Don't forget, at the top of the hour, we've got Jamming the Grooves and DJ Scarred for Life. So we're handing over to him at the top of the hour. Going to play this one from Short.
1: Right now, Dread, I'm on a deal, no issue, no. I'm on just a deal that yama, you know? Right now, I'm on a Dread note, I meet her, you know? Lord God, if you say nothing, I say a banana and paper me have in my box, sir. I'm just a move off right now, I'm on my yama, you know? So make a move and know me rude.

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I'm a cop. School. School. I saw me school up on this. 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School.

0: Skeggy Reggae from the Suncastle Skegness. Papa Echo 25 to Uniform Bravo from the 11th to the 13th of September 2026. Put it in your diary now with top live band performances throughout the weekend from the Magnificent Exodus, Scartopia, the Regulites, Scardust and Scarburst UK, the fantastic Marcia Hastings 1066 featuring a solo performance from Kelly Foyster with more announcements to follow. And not forgetting the top vinyl DJs on two sound systems across the three-day weekend, spinning all your favourite ska, rocksteady, early reggae and two-tone favourites. Don't forget to follow our Facebook page, the home of Skeggy Reggae, as well as checking us out on Facebook events for more event details and ticket information.
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1: 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So we look forward to seeing you all there. We're going to play you this one. When it comes on, Amber Lee.

0: Bird. 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

Yeah, that was a mistake, actually. Yeah, that was Dave Barker. This is the Ethiopians.

0: Yeah, there you go, the Ethiopians and train to Scarville. It's nearly top of the hour, so I will be saying goodbye soon.
1: I'll take it up, mister.
0: But I'll leave you with this one, 54-46.

Yeah, don't forget and stay tuned at the top of the hour for Jamming the Grooves with DJ Scarred for Life. It's been Phil B standing in for Big Kev and Little Z. Thank you very much for giving me this opportunity and the hour. I hope I embarrass you too much.

are nearly at the top of the hour. I'd just like to thank everybody for tuning in. It's been a privilege to sit in for Big Kevin Little Z. Hope you've enjoyed the show. We'll catch you at another time on another day.

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3: I have a sense of mind to now

Well, a very, very good morning, good evening, and good afternoon, wherever you are around the world. It's me, Skull for Life. A very special show. It's our 50th Jamming the Grooves here on Boot Boy Radio. And we're not in our normal studio. We are in Melton Mowbray with the brilliant Boss Stage DJ Chris P. And we have the lovely Bayesian Queen Suzanne in the studio as well. Looking forward to a great show. We'll be playing tracks from our old shows, some favourites. We've got Chris P choosing some of his favourite tunes as well, and Suzanne. And we may even take a couple of requests. And yeah, it's going to be a great show. But now normally we have the clapometer, but we don't today because we're in a different studio. So yeah, what we're going to do is just say a big thank you to Shazza and I think DJ Philby for the last 2 hours, so we can give them a quick round of applause. Fantastic show, guys. And it is show 50, so it's the last show where we're going to be starting with Bob Marley. And it's been great doing the 50

0: the brilliant Bob Marley and Ride Natty Ride. So it's about time we said hello to everyone else in the studio. How are we?
1: Hello.
0: He's got all these buttons in the studio.
2: I'm on.
0: There we are.
2: I was muted. Mutiny on the Bounty.
0: Well, welcome to the show, guys. Big thank you to Chris P for allowing us to use his studio for our 50th show. And we've got a couple of little jingles.
3: 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Jamming the grooves. Only on Boot Boy Radio.
0: They're brilliant, aren't they? A couple of little specials.
2: Posh.
0: Posh.
1: Posh.
0: They sound posh, don't they?
1: Yeah. You look a bit of posh.
0: Apparently, I talk posh in hotels. I don't know if that's absolutely right. Anyway, big shout to everyone on the Facebook page. Chris is going to put the Facebook page on the screen now for us.
2: It's on.
0: Is it? Where's the chats?
1: Oh, my God.
0: I know. There's so many buttons and things. It's so weird being in a different studio. There we are. A big shout to...

0: Who we got on here? We've got Nora. Lovely to meet you last night, Nora. Really was great to see you. We've also got in my list here Janie Bishop is in there. Kathleen King, I hope you're well. Great to see you in the chat. Big Kev Moores is in the chat as well. Hope you're well. And who else we got shouts out? Of course, we must say a big hello to Myrna. Myrna Garner. And we're all of us are going to wish Myrna for tomorrow a very happy birthday.
1: Oh, can't we play it? You should play it, Andy. Play the happy birthday song.
0: I should, what, play happy birthday? Shall I play happy birthday?
1: It's your show, sir. I'm only joking.
0: Shall I play happy birthday? Let's play happy birthday first.
1: I think you should.
0: Okay, let's do this. Ready?

0: Why was I singing on my own?
1: I don't.
0: Why was you not? Was you singing, Sue? Are you sure?
1: I wasn't singing, but I. What happened was I lost the next track for the.
0: Janie loves my singing, by the way. Janie loves it when I do sing along a crispy.
1: And Myrna, everybody in the Facebook chat is wishing you a very happy birthday. That's Nora, Kathleen, King, and they're all saying happy birthday. And from all of us here in the studio, we'll see you tomorrow, Myrna, at some point, most definitely. Right, so we play another tune suggested by a Bayesian queen today, Suzanne, and she wants a bit of berries.

0: Such a lovely tune, Barry Hammond and Doctor's Orders. Big shout as well going out to Kevin Turner. And hello, Christine Linkhorn as well. How are you? Great to see you in the chat as well. Well, Kevin, we are at the Boss DJ Chris P's studio here in Melton Mowbray. We drove up here from Coventry this morning as we were at the Two Tone Village with Kingston last night. What a fantastic gig that was. And went through to the late hours, but we got here today and we are here for our 50th show. A few more shout outs to do as well. Billy Lang out there in Germany, he's just had his birthday.
1: I know.
0: Yeah. A man that still doesn't look over 20, he still looks over 21. I don't know how he does it, I need to know. So I hope you are well, Billy. Jeanette Crystal and Steve down in London, I hope you're going to enjoy the show. We've got some soca coming up very, very soon. Of course, our very own Big Daddy Brian Michelle, who'll be listening in. I hope you're going to enjoy the next tune, because that's for you. And of course, the David Baron Waters and his lovely wife up there in Blackpool. Great to have you all on board. This one goes out to Big Daddy Bry, one of his all-time favourites.

0: brilliant Barry Biggs and Sideshow. I'm hoping actually to see him at Skarmouth. I think he's at Skarmouth in October. That's going to be a great gig. That's going to be a great gig. And of course, next weekend, Skeggy Reggae at the Sandhurst. Looking forward to that as well. Let's hear from one of our sponsors.
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0: Yeah, a big shout out to everyone listening to the show wherever you are. This is show 50 of Jamming the Grooves, a kind of little party show really. We're going to be playing some great music from other shows that we've had in the past, and you guys that listen to the show, this show is all dedicated to you, because without you we wouldn't have a show and there wouldn't be a Boot Boy Radio. So thank you to everyone that's taken their time to listen in to the shows, especially on a Sunday. We really, from all the DJs, we really appreciate you tuning in and listening to Boot Boy Radio. So big thanks to you. Chris.
2: 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How are you doing? It's me, Chris P, from the Boss DJ Show. Thought I'd pop along and come and see my old mate, DJ Scarred for Life, doing his bit on the airwaves. Don't forget, you can check out my show from 6 p.m. till 8 p.m. on a Thursday evening, the Boss DJ Show. In the meantime, let's get back to the fantastic sounds and the fantastic DJ that is Scarred for Life. 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
0: Well, I'm not sure, Kathleen, where Barry's gone, because the tune played. So unless we've had cutouts, I don't know. But it should have played okay. It faded out. I could always find another Barry Biggs tune for you for later in the show, definitely. But what we're going to do is play our first soca tune. And this was a tune that I played last night at the Two Tone Village in Coventry, and it went down an absolute storm.

yeah, Janie the Mill was lovely today. Really nice. Shout's going out to Sean. Sean Fowler, how are you?

0: What a tune there. Arrow and Long Time went down an absolute storm last night. Kathleen, you don't need an invite to come and have dinner with us. You just turn up. You just come down and you're always invited all the time. How is everyone this evening? I hope you're enjoying the music. Our very own boss DJ Chris P has walked back into the studio and he's busy setting up his nice cool fan to keep us cool in his nice hot studio where we are today here in Melton Mowbray. Sue's laughing away. He is funny. He is funny. All right, guys, you are
1: Hello.
0: Live. Hi.
1: Hello. Did you miss me?
0: We did miss you. We were wondering where you were. Thought we started painting and decorating.
1: I forgot what I was doing and went down the pub. I got a pint in and thought, oh, I better get back.
0: Well, we're going to play our first Northern Soul tune for you now.
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1: Of course, the great Raw Menswear in Great Yarmouth. Go and see Chris and Sam. They're going to look after you in there with some amazing clothing. Right, are we all good, guys?
2: Good. Enjoying it.
1: We all good?
3: Yeah, all good.
2: It's good being on this side of the fence.
1: Is it really?
2: Watching, yeah.
1: Being interviewed.
2: I'm enjoying it. Yeah. Seeing how it's done properly.
1: Oh, I wouldn't say that.
2: I've got my notepad out and I'm taking notes. I'm nicking that one line up. I'm nicking that one line.
1: Yeah. Instead of VR, look, Kathleen said, instead of grooving with Mr. Is that Blow?
2: Grooving with Mr. Blow. That's a song.
1: Oh, grooving by Mr.
2: Blow.
1: With Mr. Blow.
2: Yeah. You'll know it if you heard it. It's a soul tune.
1: And he's grooving with Mr. P.
2: Yeah, oh, thank you, yeah. We are grooving. I'm feeling that. I'm feeling the groove.
1: Danielle's in the...
2: We're jamming the grooves.
1: Danielle's in the chat.
2: Being boring,
1: well.
2: Watching EastEnders.
1: The wife's keeping an eye on you.
2: Doing the ironing.
1: She's always ironing.
2: She's ironing my socks. She's ironing my underpants.
1: And the cat. She ironed everything.
3: She ironed a cat.
1: Yeah. Right, okay, well, so we... Oh, Melanie Kitchenside has just popped in as well. Hey, Chris P, you have changed.
2: Yeah. What, as in better looking? Yeah, I can't dispute that.
1: Fatter. I'll take most of the camera up now.
2: Can I just say a quick hello then? Because I've hello everybody who's joined us. Oh, see the bread knife's in. I'm not going to name you all because I don't know exactly who's in. I can only see Mel, Kathleen. I'm guessing Nora's there. Jane is there. But hi to everybody. You're enjoying the show as much as I am with Mr. Scarred for Life.
1: Thank you, guys. Thank you so much.
2: After this, you'll be barred for life, but we'll get to that later.
1: It's the amount of buttons in this studio is unbelievable, guys. You wouldn't believe it. I'm getting lost in technology.
2: Do you know what I always say? Andy, when I used to work in nightclubs and that, different mixers and different setups, I used to say on the mic, if you've got something wrong, I used to say, it's like a bit like sleeping with somebody else's wife. You know where everything is, but when you touch it, it gets a different reaction. Either that or you just can't find it.
1: Oh, dear. On that note, let's play a little bit of Baba Brooks and his Bus Strike.

0: wonderful. Baba Brooks, one of my favourite artists, and Bus Strike there. And we've got Suzanne and Chris back in the studio with us for our 50th Jamming the Grooves on Boot Boy Radio. I hope you guys are enjoying the show, enjoying the music, and enjoying a little bit of banter as well.
1: Of course, yes.
0: Apparently, I ate all the pork pies in Melton Mowbray.
1: Oh, somebody was watching
2: you then. I wondered who it was. I went down for one today. They said they sold out, mate. Somebody up here with a bit
0: be
2: of a southern
0: there,
2: accent.
0: Chris.
2: Can I say hi to Christine because I missed her out? Chrissy, how are you, sweetheart?
1: And I'd like
2: good to see you.
1: Oh, sorry. And I'd like to say hello to Nora. How you doing?
0: Great to see you last night.
2: And talking about Nora, Andy, what have you just received?
1: Yes,
0: Nora, I'm going to hold this up. Finally, I'm going to hold this up to the camera. I hope you can see it. Nora, I have my can back from Chris's caravan from Melton Scarfest, so I'll be taking that home with me. Thanks a lot again, Nora.
2: I'll be honest, I did sell it, but I had to go and get it back when you mentioned it the other day. Pay double for it, so I'm not happy. But
0: that does not surprise me whatsoever. That does not surprise me. We're going to get back to the guys in a minute, and I'm just going to play this one that we played only a couple of weeks ago on the show, but it went down an absolute storm in the chat room. And this is Nora Dean.

0: Okay, right, no problem. There we are, Nora Dean and Barb Wyatt. You are listening to the 50th Jamming the Grooves here on Boot Boy Radio. Right, guys, you can take the mics and talk amongst yourselves for a minute. Not even putting you on the spot.
1: Don't mind if
0: feel?
1: You do.
0: How's it
1: fancy
0: feel?
1: Seeing you here, Sue. Do you come here often?
2: Not very. It's very nice to be here.
1: Why? You've got nothing prepared. Is that what you're saying?
0: I have got.
1: Who do you think you are,
0: prepared?
1: Me? I'm running out of time and waffling.
0: I'm swapping things around.
1: Oh, yeah, mate. Are we swapped?
0: Because
1: are we swapped enough to continue?
0: I want to play some more soccer. That's why I'm looking at the time.
2: Oh, okay.
0: Before we hit our three in a row, I didn't mention it earlier in the show because there's so much going on. But it's the Scatterlights for our three.
1: Would it
0: in a row.
1: Would it distract you if I stood up and whine and grind a little bit? Move your baseline to the waistline, or the other way around.
0: I was enjoying the nature outside.
2: To the baseline, yeah.
0: All the birds are flying.
1: Lift
0: away.
1: A foot.
0: Lift a foot. Yeah, it'd be good if you to lift a foot.
1: Yeah, I'll
0: there you go. That's what our door sounds like in the hotel.
2: It actually does.
0: Yeah. Oh, it's wow. On a self-closer.
2: Yeah.
0: And as soon as the door closes, it farts.
1: At least you'll know if somebody comes in when you're in bed.
0: Well, I don't know. Sleeping next to Sue, I mean, you know.
2: Thanks.
1: You mean she gets sleep? Managed to get some sleep with your snoring?
0: Well.
1: Does he snore? Does he snore, Sue? Does
2: he
1: snore?
2: Yeah, he does.
0: She's used to it by
1: well,
0: now.
1: So do I. So it's one of those, isn't it?
0: Big shout out to everyone in the chat room. Great to see you all. And nice of Nora to say that she was looked after yesterday by Suki, myself and Suzanne. Well, we have to, don't we, Nora? We have to look after the ones you love.
2: Exactly.
0: That's what I always say.
2: And
0: apparently I'm the Barry White of the radio with my soft voice.
1: The walrus of love.
0: Well, I look like a walrus after eating all them pork pies. Let's play a bit more soca, shall we? And this is Gypsy with Soca Train.

0: fantastic. Gypsy and Soca Train. Again, the train's heading down to Myrna, the birthday girl for tomorrow. I hope you enjoyed that one, Myrna. That went out for you and to everyone else listening into the show. We are live from our very own boss DJ at Boot Boy Radio, Chris P. We're in his studio here in Melton Mowbray. And it's been a brilliant hour so far. Well, 50 minutes so far.
1: Yeah, it's gone very, very quick.
0: It has done. Yep, definitely. Fitzroy Riley is in the house. How are you, Fitzroy? And blessings in the house to Chris P. from Fitzroy.
2: Hello, Fitz. How you doing? Selector.
0: Fantastic selector.
2: Top man.
0: Please, please follow Fitzroy and watch him live. It's definitely worth it. I think we was on for 2 hours in the garden the other day, weren't we?
1: Yeah, yeah.
0: And every absolutely single tune was a banger.
1: It was, yeah.
0: Every single tune.
1: Him, yeah.
0: So just to remind you, actually, we've got two great shows coming up later. Of course, at 9 o'clock, we have the brilliant Jerry Mel Currins with his Vinyl Choice. And straight after him at 11, Phil Duckworth with his Rock Steady Tonight. So we've got some great shows taking you through till midnight on this Sunday. Only here, of course, on the brilliant Boot Boy Radio. So we're going to play our second Northern Soul track for this evening, chosen by Mr. Chris P. himself. And this is Tony Clark and Landslide.

0: Tony Clark there, and Landslide. Apparently, it's Janie Bishop's husband's name. There you are. Don't all shout at once, will you guys? Hey. Three people in the studio, and
1: sorry.
0: I'm talking to myself. And
1: no, we're still here.
0: A big shout to everyone in the chat room, everyone that's listening to the show. Thank you. I hope you are enjoying the music. And Jeanette in London has us in stereo at last. She's been having a few problems listening into the show, but she's just messaged Suzanne and said, yep, we're in, we're listening. So that's great news.
1: Just a while ago, I've only just seen it. Oh, is it?
0: Well, as long as they're listening to the show and enjoying the music. And yeah, great to see everybody in the chat room and those of you around the world that are listening to our 50th show here at Jamming the Grooves on Boot Boy Radio.
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0: Big shout going out to Bex and Paul down in Coventry. I hope that you're well, guys. Lovely to see you, Bex, yesterday, and in such good spirits as well. It was so good to see you. And we could be talking about a certain Bex being at Vixnop next year. We're looking forward to that. There's going to be a big announcement coming up very, very soon. I will tell you guys all about it. We've got time for two tracks before we hit our three in a row. And as you know, this year has been a specifically amazing year for Jamming the Grooves. We've had some great artists send their music in to us, including the fantastic Clement Irie.
1: Shout a bun, meow the cheese, must go between. Meow the king, shout the queen, must go between. Leave all the jugs alone, leave all the jugs alone. From your device, I don't know it's Clementary, and you're listening to DJ Scatty for Life. Check it. Ah, we got it.

0: And if you remember, we played that earlier in the year when Clement released that. 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And I know that Clement is working on some new music, and he'll send us that over very, very soon, and we'll get it out to you.
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0: Oh, do you know what? We could play this one, actually, can't we?
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0: It is a very, very special show. It is our 50th Jamming the Grooves here on Boot Boy Radio. Glad to have you along. Well, we're coming up to the top of the hour, but before that, we're going to play a song for Kathleen King, because I know she really loves John Holt.

0: fantastic John Holt there with You Baby from the brilliant, brilliant album A Thousand Volts of Holt. And I actually have that on vinyl now. It's still in its cellophane. I haven't even taken it out and played it yet. No, I have a pile of vinyl. I bought some more today. Bought some more at the Two Tone Village. And just haven't had a chance to play it. But we will at some point, definitely. And while I'm on air, I might as well tell all you guys that I'm going to be sitting in for the big man himself, Big Daddy Bri. Monday, 6 p.m. We're going to be doing a show, and we'll be covering for the man himself. So I hope you look forward to that, and it would be great to have you guys on board. Hey, I might even go live on Facebook.
1: Might as well try.
0: I did last Tuesday. Yeah, for Big Kevin Little Z. Yeah, that was laughable. It's so strange. And you know what? When you're watching other people go live, even Mr. P sitting next to me, he makes it look so easy. And all I was with was just had a few bits on my phone. And I found it difficult to go live.
1: A bit
0: on edge. But anyway, we got through it. It was good. So it's time for our three in a row. Three tracks by the Scatterlights, and we'll all be right back straight after this.
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3: Lucky Seven.

0: And that's it. Our three in a row from the Scatterlights. And we must say goodbye to Christine. She's leaving us in the chat room. Christine, thank you for your time tonight. I hope you've enjoyed the music. And Fitzroy Riley, he loves that tune. He loves a bit of Simmer Down by the Scatterlights. And been offered a kiss as well from Kathleen King for playing a brilliant tune. Thank you very much. I think that's the first time I've been offered a kiss on the show.
1: Well, checking
0: it out. Well, apart from you, obviously. Yeah. We've got the lovely Sue in the studio. How are you enjoying the show?
1: Absolutely amazing. I'm loving it.
0: Oh, yeah.
1: Yeah.
0: And loving the studio.
1: I love the studio. Yeah. Absolutely love it.
0: Yeah, it's fantastic, actually. It's very strange being in another studio doing the show, but it was something that I wanted to do for you, the listener, to have another one of our fantastic Boot Boy Radio DJs involved in our 50th show. And also because Chris P has always given us massive support. And in fact, it was Chris that got us involved with Boot Boy Radio in the first place and asked us to join. So I have a lot to thank Chris for. And not only that, he's a great, great guy as well.
1: Yeah, definitely.
0: A lovely guy. And so 100%. Is the lovely Danielle.
1: Exactly. 100%, yeah. Both of them.
0: A lovely couple. A lovely couple. Well, as you know, this year we've had a lot of music from the fantastic Irie White. We've been to see him twice this year at least, go and see Irie live, and he's been putting some new music together, staying away from the AI stuff now, and actually recording all the vocals and everything for his new music. And I can confirm that he will be at Vic Stomp next year as one of our confirmed artists, which is going to be absolutely fantastic. And again, you couldn't meet a nicer guy in the business. A really nice guy, very approachable, and a very, very nice guy. And it's been great to stay in contact with him this year. And he's been keeping me updated with all his new music, and of course the new album coming out, which as soon as it's released.
1: Looking forward to that.
0: We are looking forward to that. We did play some.
1: If it's anything like the first album.
0: Absolutely. Well, we did play some new tunes that are going on the new album last week, but I wanted to play this one because. It's quite an upbeat tune, and it's one I haven't played very often on the show, but I intend to play this one for you guys today. Enjoy. Ooh, let's have a look at that one.
2: Hi, this is Irie White. It's a big up and respect to everyone. You listen to DJ Scott for Life on Boot Boy Radio.

0: There you have it.
1: That was Ivy White.
0: I said to the guy, I said, right, guys, it's time for you to chat. You got 10 seconds straight after this song. Song finishes and you're both looking at your mics.
2: Well, I was waiting to be introduced. Were you? Yeah, we were waiting for the cue, weren't we? Yeah.
1: There you have it.
0: Your cue was 10 seconds. That was your cue.
2: Oh, was it? Okay. Well, I'm not used to doing radio properly like this.
1: No, exactly.
2: I'm used to flying by the seat of my pants and making things up as we go along.
1: Sometimes it sounds like we're having an interview.
2: Well, at the end of the day, it's all fun, isn't it? You know what I mean? So I see we've got Shane in the room. Hi, Shane. Welcome along. And anybody else who's sneaked in while we're not been looking, because some do, don't they? You don't realise they're there, and it's horrible to think that they will think that you're not that you're ignoring them and not acknowledging them. But sometimes you just don't see people come in, do you?
0: You don't.
2: I mean, I don't know when I go into a chat room, people say hi, Chris, hi, and I've not said anything. Sometimes I think, well, how do they know though? So there must be a counter of some sort on some of the chats. I don't know, but. I often get that in the Boot Boy chat room, the open chat room, not the DJ one, the other one. And people say, hi, Chris, when you come in. I don't know, it must just show you them coming in.
0: Yeah.
2: I don't know. I know mine does on the phone. If I've got a chat open, like, live like this, and somebody comes in, it will say, just entered or whatever. But sometimes if you're queuing a song up or, you know, picking your nose or something, going to get a drink out the Boot Boy Radio fridge, something like that. You miss it. You miss them coming
0: towers.
2: Up. Yeah, Boot Boy Radio Towers, Studio One, Boot Boy Radio Towers. That's the one, mate, yeah. But anyway, yeah, it's nice being involved in Andy's show, watching it all being done, but not having the pressure of having to do it. Let him have the pressure. Me and Suzanne are enjoying a drink. Well, Andy's enjoying a drink as well, but you know what I mean? We're not Radio 1. We're allowed to drink on the air.
0: We are. And today is a special day for that. It is a special day. I wanted to bring a small party atmosphere, especially to the listeners that have listened to the show. The first show was in July 2020, well, 27th of July 2025.
2: Wow.
0: Was the first.
2: It's gone quick.
0: It has gone quick. The year's gone. It's been just over a year now. And for those of you that have listened to Scar for Life, to me, on Boot Boy Radio, my first show was called the Nothing But Scar and Reggae Show.
2: I remember.
0: And that's how we started. I was doing the show on another radio station, and Chris persuaded me to come over to Boot Boy Radio, which I'm really glad I did now, because we've had, over the years I've been here, we've had some amazing times.
2: And we've all made more genuine friends from it as well, because, you know, the social side, when we obviously we all support each other what we do on air, but then there's the social side of it when you meet up. And if it wasn't for Boot Boy, and, you know, it gives you something to... It's like a little crew, isn't it? You know, a man's got to have a hobby, as they say.
0: Yeah, definitely. I've loved doing radio for a very, very long time. And when I decided to make the switch from the Nothing But Sky and Reggae show to Jamming the Grooves, it was a big step for me, because I'd been doing my old show for many, many, many years, you know, on different stations, and I've sort of been dragging it around everywhere. But I just, being part of Boot Boy Radio, there are so many great DJs on this station, and I mean great DJs. I'm not going to single certain DJs out, but there are some great DJs on this station, and some of the all vinyl DJs.
2: I'd agree with that. There are some great DJs. Some for their vinyl, like you say. Some for the presentation style.
0: Knowledge.
2: I've got my favourites. Yeah. Knowledge. That's another thing.
0: Yep.
2: You know,
0: that's what I've enjoyed as well. I listen to certain DJs on here, and I'm always learning.
2: Yeah.
0: Always learning, and some of the knowledge. And, of course, Trojan Paul's just joined us as well.
2: Yeah. Just became aware of that.
0: I didn't
2: get to listen to him. Does he get on the mic? Because I know that's one thing he's not keen on.
0: Yeah.
2: He's going on the mic. Did he?
0: Yeah.
2: I must catch his show, yeah.
0: Yeah, we need to catch
2: played along with him side by side or after him, before him at events and stuff. Mm-hmm. And his selections are wicked.
0: Yeah.
2: Wicked. I love how he plays.
0: Yeah, definitely. But I thought, when I made the switch to Jamming the Grooves, what I didn't want to do was lose my listeners. And in fact, if anything, I have more listeners now than ever. And the listeners that did listen to my old shows when I first started are still with me.
2: Yeah.
0: And that's why I wanted to sort of make this show a little bit more special by being here today, being around the people that have supported me while I've been doing my DJing and my radio, and just make it special for the listeners and the guys in the chat room. So
2: well, it seems like everyone's enjoying it so far in the chat rooms and stuff.
0: Yeah, and Bex is back in as well. It's so great to have Rebecca in. Rebecca, I'm sure Paul's at work. He's always working, bless him. But it's great to have Rebecca. We must say hello to Chris as well, Rebecca's mum.
2: Oh, is that Rebecca at the village?
0: Yes.
2: Oh, Bex. Is she listening?
0: Yes,
2: hi, Bex.
0: She is.
2: Hi,
0: she's
2: Bex.
0: In the chat room.
2: Wait, did you know we had her at our record fair playing her steel pants?
0: Yeah, she
2: went down really well. Hi, Bex. Yeah. Hi, Paul, even though he's at work.
0: And we've invited Bex to come and play at Vixen next year.
2: Brilliant. Nice couple, nice, genuine people.
0: Yeah,
2: again,
0: they are. Wonderful.
2: Again, would never have met them if not through this music and doing what we do.
0: No,
2: you know what I mean?
0: Absolutely, absolutely. Well, listen, we need to play one more of our sponsors and then we're going to play our next soca tune.
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a Bajan and a Trinidadian dying with starvation. The Bajan say, look, Trini, now we make a cook. I put the rice, you going put the meat. Then we going both have something to eat. But when the pot was nearly to done, the Bajan decide to pull a fast one. He said, Trini, I'm a born Bajan. I don't like to fight. But when come to the occasion, man, I stick for my right. You put in a 12 cents meat bone, you worse than a lice. I going give you a word of advice, take your meat out my rice. Trini got in a big rage. 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I gon' tell you flat, bitch, I ain't taking that. When we was shopping, we both agreed the food will be cooked and share equally. I put my last penny in this meat, and I ain't moving until I eat. Bitch, Trini, I'm a born Bajan. I don't like to fight. But when come to the occasion, man, I die for my right. You put in a 10 cents meat bone, you think that is nice? Well, don't make me have to tell you twice. Kick your meat out, my rice.

0: don't tell lies for me. I never told you that we going join and cook up in two. What I mentioned, I can repeat. I said to lend me a piece of meat. Trini so vexed, he begin to cry. Bitch, in front of me, you telling a lie. Bitch said, Trini, I'm a born babieja. I don't like to fight. But when come to the occasion, man, I die for pride. You put in a 9 cents meat bone. Good Lord, you want half a slice. If you don't want a Bajan heist, take your meat out my rice. By this time, the pot finish. Trini pick up a dish. The Bajan said, no, no, no, never happen so. If you want little something to eat, man, take a fork and pick out your meat. But if you handle one grain of rice, be Christ, I squeeze your throat like a voice. Trini, I'm a born babieja. I don't like to fight. But when come to the occasion, man, I die for my right. You put in an 8 cents meat bone, you Trinidadian lice. Before I squeeze you like rice, take your meat out my rice.
1: That's absolutely fantastic, isn't it? Lord Kitchener there, and Take Your Meat Out of My Rice. We've played that a few times over the year. It's a tune that's definitely gone well. I know Myrna loves that tune as well. And great to hear from Fitzroy as well, because he says, you guys on Bootball Radio Station are all top-notch presenters. I've learnt a lot from your station musically. And he also says that with the Scar and Rocksteady as well, blessings to you all. Fitzroy, it's amazing to have you as part of our Boot Boy family as well. So thank you so much. And he's giving lots of laughs to Take Your Meat Out Me Rise, 100%. I know, it's an absolutely brilliant tune. And don't forget, if you are going to Skeggy Reggae at, is it the Sandhurst, isn't it? Is that correct? The
2: Sandcastle.
1: The Sandcastle. We're all going to be there. Although I'm not DJing.
3: Actually, Suncastle, I think.
1: Is it the Suncastle? Sun, is it?
3: Sun, yeah.
1: The Suncastle, yeah. I've never been. This is my first time going. But we've bought tickets. And if you do want tickets for the event for next weekend, just contact Jonathan Firth, and he'll give you all the details on how you can get your tickets. You can get your tickets per day, or you can get a cheaper weekender ticket. And I think you can actually pay cash on the door, I believe. I believe that's true. I'm sure. I think there are
3: some
1: tickets.
3: Yeah, you can.
1: There. Yes,
3: you can pay on the gate as well, yeah. Obviously, best to get tickets in advance just in case, you know, it's full.
1: I know
3: it's
1: a lot
3: full,
1: have been sold.
3: So, yeah,
1: a lot of tickets have been sold.
3: Yeah.
1: And when will you be DJing at the event?
3: I've got sets on Friday, Saturday and Sunday. Some indoors. Vinny Lights put me on to introduce the band, so I know Saturday night it's about 8 o'clock before Exodus, and then in between Exodus, so they're obviously doing split show. But I've got a couple of outdoor slots as well, which I enjoy those, because you don't really have to bother or worry about making anybody dance. You just play tunes outside and people just sit. You know, we've been blessed with good weather there, really, for the time of year, so if it's like that, everyone's in the sun playing tunes. You just play tunes with a vibe.
1: Yeah.
3: Whereas you feel obliged to sort of play tunes to get people on the feet inside, you know.
1: Of course, yeah.
3: Early day, not quite so much, but when you're like that sort of peak time. But yeah, I'm looking forward to it. Looking forward to it. It's a really good event. Really nice people. The people that run it, the people that attend, all really nice.
1: Yeah.
3: All really nice.
1: Fantastic. Well, it's our first time. I know Sue's really looking forward. She's looking forward to it more because we're going in the caravan.
3: Yay!
1: It's our second adventure in the caravan. So
3: we're going to be caravan neighbours.
1: We're going to be
3: almost.
1: Yes, absolutely.
3: Well, we may well be. We may be side by side. But I am booked in as well. Yeah.
2: Can you imagine that?
1: Oh, that'd be so funny. Be absolutely brilliant.
3: I'll be like, I'll be texting you or going on Facebook saying, "Is that bacon I can smell? Is that your kettle I can hear boiling?"
1: It will be the bacon, definitely. 100%. Well, guys, in the Facebook chat rooms, thanks for staying with us. We've got about just under half an hour of the show left. to you listening around the world, wherever you are, thank you again so much from me, Andy Kemp, Scar for Life, for taking your time on a Sunday to listen to the show. I hope you're enjoying our 50th show, our party show for 50, and hopefully we're going to have another 50 shows to present as well. So what we're going to do is play our next Northern Soul track, but before that, again, another one of our sponsors.
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0: Yeah, the fantastic Frank Wilson and Do I Love You. We're going to send that one out to Janie Bishop, one of her favourites. Thank you, Andy, she said, with a few kisses. Loads of kisses coming in tonight.
1: Ooh,
0: for the show.
1: Loads of,
0: I know. I feel.
2: Did you get to meet Janie at Scarfest? Did you know Janie was?
0: No.
3: Hello. Hello.
0: Yeah, you're
3: hello.
0: In.
2: I think I've gone low. No, I'm there.
0: No,
2: I'm there.
0: You are definitely there.
2: Did you get to?
0: No.
2: It's a shame.
0: Oh, yeah,
2: I did.
0: Did
2: you?
0: I did get to meet Janie. We had a photo taken.
2: I saw there was a few who didn't get to meet each other.
0: Yes.
2: Who chat
0: in the crowd. Yeah, because we went round to see Exodus, I believe, at Melton Scarfest. And that's when we bumped into them and we had a selfie.
1: Yeah, she was right at the front.
0: Yeah. So, yes, we did.
1: Yeah.
0: Yeah, but we didn't see Nora. It was Nora we didn't see.
2: Naughty Janie.
0: Yeah. Yeah, we didn't see. We saw Janie, but we didn't see Nora.
2: I keep going off.
0: I don't know,
2: it might be. Might have a loose wire. It has been said in the past.
0: You've got a few loose wires, Chris.
2: Generically, you got loose wire, you have.
0: Well, it's coming up to that time at 22, and of course, as you know, on Jamming the Grooves, we always have a couple of Blue Beat songs coming up. But first, before that, we're going to listen to the brilliant Bobby Aitken, Mr. Judge.
4: This is Sugar.

It doesn't get any better than that, does it? Bobby Aitken there with Mr. Judge. Love to play some of the old school stuff. And we're going to play some more now because we've got our time now. We've got about 19 minutes left. Don't forget, straight after me, the Jerry Mulcurrins and his Vinyl Choice. And straight after him is Phil Duckworth with the Rock Steady Tonight Show, taking you through till midnight here on Boot Boy Radio. So, our two from our Blue Beat collection, starting sadly with a man we lost this year, the wonderful, amazing Stranger Cole. This is Rough and Tough.

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Winston Ferguson say so. Big up. And,

0: And there we are. Here I stand. Justin Helens and the Dominoes throwing that one out to Fitzroy Riley. And he's a big, big tune. And he respects, sir. And respect back, Fitzroy. Thank you so much for that. Well, I am going to play a tune for all the listeners coming up very, very soon. But we do have a request. And it's from Janie Bishop. Janie, it's my absolute pleasure to play you this one. And this is Horace Faith, Black Pearl.
1: I knew it.

0: Going out to Janie Bishop there, Blackpool, Horace Faith, and the pull-up request from selector Fitzroy Riley. I hope you enjoyed that. And what a great tune to pull up. Well, we've got about 8 minutes of the show left before we hand over to Jerry. And the next tune we're going to play is one of the biggest tunes that got me into reggae music. And it's been a tune that's got me through a lot in my private life and a lot of things that have happened. And it was a tune that my mum introduced me to back in 1976, and that's what started it all off for me 50 years ago. I know, it's crazy, isn't it? 50 years ago. I've since met the lady. I've been on stage and sung with her.
1: No way.
0: And
1: no, I'm jealous.
2: You did, yeah.
1: I'm jealous.
0: In Portsmouth, that was. In Portsmouth, and also... only 2 years ago when we saw her in rugby, she signed the single that I played as a six-year-old boy.
1: Brilliant.
0: So I had to play this one for the 50th show. And, it needs no explaining, really. It's the brilliant Susan Cadogan and Hurt So Good.

0: is all we have time for. We're going to play one more tune, take you through to Jerry Mulcahy's at 9 o'clock, but on behalf of myself, Suzanne and Chris P.
1: Thank you. Thank you for having us in your show.
0: Thank you.
1: We've enjoyed it.
0: Thank you guys for being here. It's been great, hasn't it?
1: And thank you for coming to my studio to do your show, and you must come again when you've got less time.
0: Definitely, 100%.
2: Absolutely loved it. It's been
1: did you? Yeah, less
0: I did
1: time.
0: Get that. I did you get that? Yeah, I did.
1: No, it's been fantastic. I've enjoyed it. I've enjoyed it.
0: So, guys, to all of you that are listening in, and we'll see you Friday, Bex, definitely. For all of you that have tuned in today, thank you so much. For all of you that support the show throughout the weeks, thank you again for your time. To all of you around the world, thank you, and keep it locked to Boot Boy Radio. I'm going to leave you with this one, because this is how I feel when you guys listen. Always remember and never forget, there's always someone out there that loves you. Take care for now, and I'll be back next Sunday.

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1: That's where we are, and welcome to you all to this Sunday Night Vinyl Choice service, streaming to you, of course, from the west coast of Ireland as ever, all for this Boot Boy Radio platform. And three picks there to open, all from the fresh shelf. And we were keeping it all real at the top with a very friendly fire of the Cheshire Cat's lyrics. And that was, of course, opening our stall. All followed then in line by the spiritually focused Future Man, of course, stepping into the Love of My People, all ringing out from his recent wax. While the M4DN3SS, or Madness as it looks.

like, really, but it ain't because they got an electronic mind and it rolled out with the set with the Kingston lyricist and producer Derajar on board and bringing us their latest, you're going to get it, a big jungle-ish beat of Sonicification right now. What we're going to do, the playground crack here, we're going to hit the musical roundabout now in fourth gear for you. So, are you ready?

0: Indeed. Well, we had Loftus Road's keying down in there, establishing that great big message to stop the racist now. Of course, that's all direct from a Stevenage studio to realign our own world, because all those divisions out there are created by economical, political, posh forces out there, aren't they? And in behind, of course, we heard from the rail routes of the Indonesian skunks who drove their own reggae train right into our own station here on the Boot Boy platform, and with an original sound explosion, of course, straight from their Misty Hills, where they record. And that's ever since 2018. And right at the very top, well, the Sidewalk Doctors, they prescribed the sharpest form all on a 12-track album. It was produced by Lenny Bignall for the London band, and of course led by Nathan there 15 years ago. Right, well, your first shouts as ever of the evening to the Mixed Cloud subscribers, to Terry Lance, Noel C, Donald Duke Reed, and the social media likers, Jar Avatar Based, Phillips Baker, and General Chris Smart, all for their continued support. So, well, I hope you're all well out there and enjoying. Yeah, if you just tuned in, this is the Vinyl Choice on a Sunday night from 9 till 11 on the Boot Boy radio platform, and I hope you enjoy it. We're going to go dig right round the block, you know. And what I've got for you now, I've got a new one to kick it off the next set. It's the Torchbearers of Dublin, the reggae act, the Bionic Rats, and they're going to head up a pack of fun, and they're going to be sharing it all out for you right up now.
1: Well, I'm big up Irish, you know.

0: A list of big four firefighters all in our own reggae scar ring there. Of course, began with the Dublin's Bionic Rats. Of course, they were Kieran and Sharon with that that 10 spot. A bit of a lung buster, all like loaves and fishes. And of course, recalling those, well, those long, dull queue nights of bricks and squats and sausage rolls, really, that joined hand in hand to survive through them 80s. And I was up in Dublin this week, saw the Toasters. Very good, beautiful weather, few shufflers hanging around the town, but there you go, that's the capital city for you. And then we wrapped up some long skins, didn't we, when the highly rated Death of Guitar Pop duo, well, they sheltered all under the sunny coast Australian Rude Boys umbrella. And of course, they fetched Pretty Tilly and the Snow Queen all as a current burst. And that was all before we landed right down on our flight, right down in Poland to exercise a kind of a prisoner, I'm not a number tune, you know. And that was from the Non-Serviums on their 2024 album, Badger. Of course, they're a ska punk crew. And then finally, the Kitty Hawks, well, they shared their own fresh hit, and they to Hold Your Fire Down. And that was all under a big up festival bounce, and it's coming from their forthcoming EP, Silence After Sundown, so keep an eye open for that.
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0: Well, now I want to give dedications out before I play the next tunes. I want to give them to the mighty team. Of course, the birthday boy, Liam Cole, this week. Going to be cakes all round. Plus, Kieran Mullen, Mickey Fennessy, there's inside the Waterford Scar Club. And Ireland's Wee Way Band, always loving it and loving them too. And Walt Two-Tone and those mixed cloud ears out there. We've got Masatoshi Nagoya, Mariana Pecos, Tuned In and Etta Dread, and that's 'cause all I like you too. Here's a floor burner, brand new one.

0: The New York Toasters there, of course, Catching the Mouse is all direct from last Tuesday's fun. And what fun we had in the Lost Lane venue there in Dublin on the Tuesday night. Thank you very much. Of course, that's one of their records that they've recorded over three decades of keeping punters very, very happy indeed. And of course, I want to say ta to Rob Bucket Hingley there. Of course, he was double jobbing, wasn't he? Doing the merch and the vocal mic on tour there. And of course, ta to Barry and Joe for the kip over there for a great trip up to Dublin City. And in reverse of them, well, in fourth place, the Scapones, well, they played The Girl Inside all ahead of their own forthcoming new EP. That's Take No Prisoners. You know it's on pre-order out there now because the Tees Valley Kings, well, they're keeping the floor right upbeat with Paul Willow Williams up front there. And I look forward to seeing them also back in the same venue in Dublin, and that's just before Christmas with Dacus Gents. So, yeah, that looks like a good gig indeed. And I think the Scalps are on that as well. And then, of course, all in their shadow, we had the Excellents there. Of course, they rode a big glossy Lambretta themselves all around the Brighton block there to cover Louie Louie Anthem there. Well, there's a free piece reimagining there Richard Berry's story that the Kingsmen, they made a big hit. In second spot, the Riffs. Well, they gave it their all, didn't they? In a different town on their own superb album this year. Of course, as the Darlington Party has rolled right back at the top. The Family Business, a brand new one, and creating a new single there, all as a big up floor burner to excite us all for, again, an upcoming full track wax. And that's under the wings of the Operation Ivy's Tim Armstrong and Jesse Michaels, Jordan Candia, the Rat Boy, Preston from the Ordinary Boys, and Anthony First Class of the UK Beat. So all due out later this month on Hellcat Records. So, yeah, plenty to look forward to.
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1: And I want to give shout-outs to Deb, to Princess Sally, to Clever Trevor, King Billy B, oh, for sake, Julia, and DJ Efner, Mighty, Deborah in the States, Sally in Wales, Julie in Germany, and the Right Honourable Charlie out there. So thank you very much for getting in touch. And, you know, if you want to shout-out, do get in touch. Now, it's a real pleasure, you know, to sit here on a Sunday night, spin you some tunes. You should try it yourself. I always like finding out new tunes, and it's a pleasure, really, just to bring them forward to you. And, yeah, I hope you're enjoying them. And what I've got up next before it all, I do want to say that all the dedicated followers of the Vinyl Choice Fashion, they'll know really that it's been an extra busy weekend of shows for me, because I'd Flirt FM's debut on Friday, and yesterday's Japanese cultural edition on Kimbara FM that was repeated earlier today. So there you go. But for those who missed that collection, you know, I've got an example now of what the Asian continent skank is all about.

0: teacher, the teacher, bringing people together. Make love and not war, cause war is ugly and love is lovely.
1: Getting all cultural there into our second half here at the Boot Boy, Sandy Service. And oh, five tunes from a Japanese ska reggae shelf. You know, the nation becoming an inspired category selection there. Now to play the Old Tones at the very top because they share their own Weekend's Girlfriend Orders, nine-piece all-girls ska group. They hail from Osaka. And the Tasty Yum Yum Orange, well, they followed on also as a seven-piece female crew. You know, they began their own career with cassette demos back in 1999 as a self-proclaimed girl pop meets ska band. And we continued in the theme there, the old Japanese theme, with the 69 Yobsters and a very exclusive Big 69 lift from their Reggae Volume 5 release. You know, that was only available at gigs. And that was released in October 2023. And it was the fifth edition in a series of original and cover songs. They were followed in the mix by the highly regarded Determinations, the Rocksteady outfit from Osaka again. Beautiful tracks they got, and they put up Four Fingers here on their own second album release that came out on Zion Records again in 99. So, yeah, a few moons ago. And then to close, well, we had the relatively new, the Two Tones. They gave us a 7-inch from all from a Herbert store in Tokyo there, and it covers, of course, the Clash's Rudy classic. I don't want to give a huge praise and respect out there. Thanks to Deb for fetching those spins for me from Tokyo there recently. And, you know, if you like what you heard there, well, you can go out and check out yesterday or the earlier today, the repeat show. Went out on the Kimbara FM local community radio station here, but they're all available on the Mixed Club page, the vinyl choice. So, well, as they say, sayonara.
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1: I want to give shout-outs to Buff and Tom in Mayo and to Rowan Up, Shona Andreas, Davey G on the roof, Barry Stick Stuffy, Driver Carlos, they're all here in Galway, plus our pals Frederick, Sissy, Maria and Magnus in Sweden. And as I said earlier, if you do want to get in touch, you know, get in touch before the show, because as it's going on, there's so many flashing lights, you know what I mean, and buttons to push. I'm all confused, you know what I mean? Just trying to find some discs to play for you, some discs that I love to play for you, and I hope you're digging them and enjoying them too here on the Sunday night slot. So right now, what we're going to do, yeah, it's getting a bit cold, isn't it? The night's drawing in. So let's pull the covers up.

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2: Three excursions there, all, well, dipping your head over the garden wall, you could say, really, had a smoke and mirrors sound system and their own handsome cover of the Bee Gees composed. Of course, Tammy Braxton made a big hit of it, If I Don't Have You. And, you know, they've a new Cold Cold Heart tune that's out this week, and I'll bring that to you next time. And we also heard from Nick Walsh there, of course, going banging, banging as a tribute there to the Bim Scala Bim. And that was lifted off that Bim Bam the Boom, the Volume 2 release there. And it was all recorded in Soho back in 2023. And right at the very summit, you know, we had the King, Giuliano Palma there, playing A Wonderful Life with the Blue Beaters in Italy to cover Black's original Charter, all before he left the band there to go solo. I want to send shouts to the Cool Creature Rude Boy, Lord Brand, and me own Freeze, Poe Easy, Yo-Yo, Alex, and me boys, Tommy and Max in the house. Right now, I've got a quad of Upsetters with a bit of a Scar in the title for you. Yeah, let's spray this one.

0: Yeah, proper order there, the legendary MC Winston. Now Whip Williams here closing out. Of course, People's Choice, an original drop from that Who Wants Some, that Skinhead compilation, of course, featuring that 1970s jackpot single. And that followed on from the Scar Cruise, because we had the Mighty Scatterlights and they were all staying a very ritual magic star behind them. We had the Scartonis and they responded because they were sick of seeing you with others, orders an Argentinian force. And then we had the Scarvengas. They were spraying some bad cats. Always a lively eight piece from India with a tune recorded 5 years ago.
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0: Yeah, plenty going on as ever, and the nights are closing in, and I want to give a shout out to all the Boot Boy Radio team, to Andy Scar for Life. He's always giving a big shout out. It does a beautiful show before us. To KFM's Dave Mosman and to Flirt FM's DJ Warren Roots, so for the weekend, thanks very much. And to Benny Graver and, of course, all the new followers on the Vinyl Choice, the Facebook page. One love, people. Right now, let's dub it up.
2: Just what is it that you want to do? Well, we want to be free. We want to be free to do what we want to do. And we want to get loaded. And we want to have a good time. That's what we're going to do. We're going to have a good time.

So there we had the Temlins and the Stillwater Classic, and that followed on from Dublin's J-Roots. Channel 1 salute in the house as we're now looking to shut down the weekend with me 68 songs since Friday night over three stations, and it's been a pleasure to host all of them. And it's only right, really, to finish up with an Essex former, Newtown King Sound System 79 Sound, and their debut single by Running Away With It. All until next time, which will be in 2 weeks for the Box Boy, because the Boot Boy DJs, well, they'll be away and join the Skeggy Reggae. So until next time, stay happy and do keep bouncing.

This nation

0: just what is it that you want to do?
1: Well, we want to be free. We want to be free to do what we want to do. And we want to get loaded. And we want to have a good time.
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1: I'm just giving out sounds. Every day I get up on a frowns. 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I want to

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From the Magnificent Exodus, Scartopia, The Regulites, Scardust and Scarburst UK. 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And not forgetting the top vinyl DJs on two sound systems across the three-day weekend, spinning all your favourite ska, rocksteady, early reggae and two-tone favourites. 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